Aunque venga mañana.

Ich bin nicht mehr so gut.

expression of our own upon this confusing subject. We have expressions we don't call them explanations. We discarded explanations with beliefs. Though everyone who scalps is, in the whiteness of allness, himself likely to be scalped, there is such a discourtesy to an enemy as the pairing of wigs. Cannonballs and wedges, and what may they mean? Bombardments of this earth? Attempts to communicate? Or visitors to this earth long ago, explorers from the moon, taking back with them those curiosities perhaps, implements of this earth's prehistoric inhabitants, a wreck, a cargo of such things held for ages in suspension in the Super Sargasso Sea, falling, or shaken, down occasionally by storm.

highway, MHF, Chris Dancer, and $5 will probably park very wide on the court as they come to the end of the back stretch. And then in behind them is 3-2 Big Shooter, a length in front of 3-2 Pac-Man, and indeed hits his last of the 12 length front to back as they make their way into the far turn. And it's French Fry with the advantage from Dancing Out. They renew their rivalry from their last race and are racing 1-2-40 to top of the stretch.

change.

Si vamos por el mundo, ahí vemos.

divisions created by words drop away. Can you point to the division between my five fingers? Can you, in other words, touch the difference between them? Can't be done.

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True, they can all move independently, but only because they're one with the body, and the body is one with its environment. You cannot separate those.

Where there are no flowers, there are no bees. Where there are no bees, there are no flowers. They look very different, but they are essentially one organism. The head and the feet look very different, but they are parts of one organism. Not really parts. Parts is a mechanical word. Like on a spare parts.

The organism doesn't have parts, it has features. Now, there's not very much point in merely talking about this. You can understand it only by doing it.

Dobra, dziękuję bardzo.

0: would probably call up into me, so if he woke him up and then does cry.
1: I'm not going to be able to do it.

Hey, the important part, the hit, and the hit, and the hit, and the hit, and the hit, and the hit, and the hit, and the hit, and the hit, and the hit, and the hit, and the hit, and the hit, and the hit, and the hit, and the hit, and the hit, and the hit, and the hit, and the hit, and the hit, and the hit, and the hit, and the hit, and the hit, and the hit, and the hit, and the hit, and the hit, and the hit, and the hit, and the hit, and the hit, and the hit, and the hit, and the hit, and the hit, and the hit, and the hit, and the hit, and the hit, and the hit, and the hit, and the hit, and the hit, and the hit, and the hit, and the hit, and the hit, and the hit, and the hit, and the hit, and the hit, and the hit, and the hit, and the hit, and the hit, and the hit, and the hit, and the hit, and the hit, and the hit, and the hit, and the hit, and the hit, and the hit, and the hit, and the hit, and the hit, and the hit, and the hit, and the hit, and the hit, and the hit, and

それで5分があってね、やはり人々さんと、こう、ちゃんと、ダンベットでも、さっきやるな、というのも。Anyway, it might be put to the ground. But, no, their love for the human I'm a fine kind of thing more to hear before I'm not supposed to be cosmic.

Divisions created by words drop away. Can you point to the division between my five fingers? Can you, in other words, touch the difference between them? Can't be done.

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True, they can all move independently, but only because they're one with the body, and the body is one with its environment. You cannot separate those.

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Where there are no flowers, there are no bees. Where there are no bees, there are no flowers. They look very different, but they are essentially one organism. The head and the feet look very different, but they are parts of one organism. Not really parts. Parts is a mechanical word. Like, I've got any spare parts.

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You can understand it only by doing it.

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1: So

0: All right, East of the Rockies, you're on the air with...
1: What is the home
0: program?
1: Well, that's true.
0: No?
1: No, yeah, Mike.
0: Where are you calling from?
1: I'm in Austin, Texas.
0: Austin, Texas, sorry.
1: Yeah, you mentioned earlier would like somebody to be lower down into the hole.
0: That's right. I
1: would be willing to do that.
0: See, there you go, sir, a volunteer.
1: Got a volunteer. I mean, obviously under certain conditions.
0: Like what?
1: Just a cage, for one.
0: A cage?
1: Yeah, just in the event that there's some kind of weird subterranean thing eating all of this garbage down there. Obviously, I would want to be in some kind of a cage.
0: Well, what makes you think, though, that anything that could gobble up, say, a refrigerator
1: wouldn't get the cage? Well, I would have obviously a very powerful light, and I'd be able to see it at some point before it's too late.
0: So we'd have radio contact with you, and we could hear you scream at least.
1: Yeah.
0: That's too much.
1: Or an instant up button.
0: An up button?
1: An instant up button. On back up. You know, at like a high speed.
0: And take the camera with you.
1: Yeah.
0: For the light and show us everything of it.
1: Yeah. I've got a pretty adventurous nature to me anyway. Plus I have a very appealing draw to the supernatural anyway, supernatural.
0: Well, nobody's saying there's anything supernatural about this, but
1: well, the dog story would indicate.
0: Well, that's true.
2: Everyone's dogs are scared of the hole.
1: Yeah.
2: Not just my dog.
0: No, that's a very good point. Other dogs will go anywhere near the hole, huh?
2: Yeah, my dog will follow me everywhere. I mean, you know, no matter where, well, they're, you know.
0: Except
2: to the well.
0: Mm-hmm. Now,
1: is this possibly at a grid point on the planet?
2: I wouldn't know about grid points.
0: Yes, thank you, sir, from Austin. I've heard about grid points, but I would have no way of knowing where they are and whether this is one of them. I wouldn't know. Now, this is just a hole. And he's right. There was something a little paranormal about it when you consider the dog.

sometimes the ugly and intricate, but not absolutely, because there is probably something of what is called foundation for it. Perhaps the mentally incomplete Santal did once do something of the kind. The story told it on voting in the usual scientific way. He makes the dogma of an aberration. Or did we have to utter a little stress upon this matter after all? They're so hairy and attractive, these scientists of the 19th century. We feel the zeal of a sinkhole when we think of their scalps. We shall have to have an expression of our own upon this confusing subject. We have expressions we don't call them explanations. We discarded explanations with beliefs. Though everyone who scalps is, in the oneness of allness, himself likely to be scalped, there is such a discourtesy to an enemy as the wearing of wigs. Cannonballs and wedges, and what may they mean? Bombardments of this earth? Attempts to communicate? Or visitors to this earth long ago? Explorers from the moon, taking back with them as curiosities perhaps, implements of this earth's prehistoric inhabitants, a wreck, a cargo of such things held for ages in suspension in the super Sargasso Sea.

Chris Dancer and $5 spot is parked very wide on the court as they come to the end of the back stretch. And then in behind them is 3-2 Big Shooter, a length in front of 3-2 Pac-Man. And he hits his last of the 12 length front to back as they make their way into the far turn. And it's French Fry with the advantage from Dancing Out. They renew their rivalry from their last race and are racing 1-2-40 in top of the stretch.

Hast du

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crossing and a mass as a wedge. The story is like every other attempt at positivism, beautiful and complete, until we see what it excludes or disregards. Thereupon it becomes ugly and incomplete, but not absolutely, because there is probably something of what is called foundation for it. Perhaps a mentally incomplete Chantal did once do something of the kind. The story told to Dr. Voting in the usual scientific way. He makes the dogma of an aberration. Or did we have to utter a little stress upon this matter after all? They're so hairy and attractive, these scientists of the 19th century. We feel the zeal of a sinkhole when we think of their scalps. We shall have to have an expression of our own upon this confusing subject. We have expressions we don't call them explanations. We discarded explanations with beliefs. Though everyone who scalps is, in the oneness of allness, himself likely to be scalped, there is such a discourtesy to an enemy as the pairing of wigs. Cannonballs and wedges, and what may they mean? And bombardments of this earth? Attempts to communicate? Or visitors to this earth long ago? Explorers from the moon, taking back with them those curiosities, perhaps, implements of this first prehistoric inhabitants, a wreck, a cargo of such things held for ages in suspension in the Super Sargasso Sea, falling or shaken down occasionally by storms. But, perhaps, the disruptor cannot accept that thunderstones ever were touched.

Yeah.

Cabemos.

And he's right, there was something a little paranormal about it when you consider the dog story.

accept Chris Dancer and my valet, Scotty Park, very wide on the court as they come to the end of the back stretch. And then in behind them is 3-2 Big Shooter, a length in front of 3-2 Paxman. And indeed, hits his last of the 12 lengths front to back as they make their way into the far turn. And it's French Fry with the advantage from dancing out. They renew their rivalry from their last race in a race of 1-2-40 in competition.

Divisions created by words drop away. Can you point to the division between my five fingers? Can you, in other words, touch the difference between them? Can't be done.

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True, they can all move independently, but only because they're one with the body, and the body is one with its environment. You cannot separate those.

like bees and flowers. Where there are no flowers, there are no bees. Where there are no bees, there are no flowers. They look very different, but they are essentially one organ. The head and the feet look very different, but they are parts of one organism. Not really parts. Parts is a mechanical word. Like, got any spare parts?

The organism doesn't have parts, it has features. 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You can understand it only by doing it.

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0: me stop the seat, walk him, I want him to cry.
1: Ah,

Hey.

Hey, the important part, the hit, and the hit, and the hit, and the hit, and the hit, and the hit, and the hit, and the hit, and the hit, and the hit, and the hit, and the hit, and the hit, and the hit, and the hit, and the hit, and the hit, and the hit, and the hit, and the hit, and the hit, and the hit, and the hit, and the hit, and the hit, and the hit, and the hit, and the hit, and the hit, and the hit, and the hit, and the hit, and the hit, and the hit, and the hit, and the hit, and the hit, and the hit, and the hit, and the hit, and the hit, and the hit, and the hit, and the hit, and the hit, and the hit, and the hit, and the hit, and the hit, and the hit, and the hit, and the hit, and the hit, and the hit, and the hit, and the hit, and the hit, and the hit, and the hit, and the hit, and the hit, and the hit, and the hit, and the hit, and the hit, and the hit, and the hit, and the hit, and the hit, and the hit, and the hit, and the hit, and the hit, and the hit, and

それで5分があったね、やはり1人で終わったんです。段階的にはさっきあるなというのです。Anyway, maybe put the music on there. But no, they love Virgin from that one. I must find time to send more to hear the book. I must get to the cosmic book to read. Then I think of an old man. A miner I met in Berkeley. He was in Berkeley. On our journey to locate his lost mine, he gave his insight into what he was seeking at a time. He was losing a ball from the

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1: That's what I used to.

Maybe it's broken, but maybe it's broken, but maybe it's broken, but maybe it's broken, but maybe it's broken, but maybe it's broken, but maybe it's broken, but maybe it's broken, but maybe it's broken, but maybe it's broken, but maybe it's broken, but maybe it's broken, but maybe it's broken, but maybe it's broken, but maybe it's broken, but maybe it's broken, but maybe it's broken, but maybe it's broken, but maybe it's broken, but maybe it's broken, but maybe it's broken, but maybe it's broken, but maybe it's broken, but maybe it's broken, but maybe it's broken, but maybe it's broken, but maybe it's broken, but maybe it's broken, but maybe it's broken, but maybe it's broken, but maybe it's broken, but maybe it's broken, but maybe it's broken, but maybe it's broken, but maybe it's broken, but maybe it's broken, but maybe it's broken, but maybe it's broken, but maybe it's broken, but maybe it's broken, but maybe it's broken, but maybe it's broken,

On our travel to locate his lost mind, he gave his

Divisions created by words drop away. Can you point to the division between my five fingers? Can you, in other words, touch the difference between them? Can't be done.

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True, they can all move independently, but only because they're one with the body, and the body is one with its environment. You cannot separate those.

like bees and flowers. Where there are no flowers, there are no bees. Where there are no bees, there are no flowers. They look very different, but they are essentially one organism. The head and the feet look very different, but they are parts of one organism. Not really parts. Parts is a mechanical word. Like, I've got any spare parts.

The organism doesn't have parts, it has features. Now, there's not very much point in merely talking about this. You can understand it only by doing it.

by my way, MA Chef, Chris Dancer, and by Dolly and Potty Park very wide on the court as they come to the end of the back stretch. And then in behind them is 3-2 Big Shooter, a length in front of 3-2 Paxman, and Eugene Hintz is last of the 12 lengths front to back as they make their way into the far turn. And it's French Fry with the advantage from dancing out. They renew their rivalry from their last race in a race of 1-2-40 in top of the stretch.

Aunque venga mañana, la señora viene hoy.

Ну, конечно, надо.

0: start to call up his mates, so if he woke him up and him does cry.
1: Yo creo que

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is a genius supercircle as I see, falling or shaken.

0: Yeah, these are the Rockies. You're on the air with
1: what is the home probe?
0: Yeah.
1: Well, that's good.
0: No?
1: Yeah, Mike. Where are you calling from?
0: I'm in Austin, Texas.
1: Austin, Texas, all right.
0: Yeah, you mentioned earlier would like somebody to be lower down into the hole.
1: That's right.
0: I would be willing to do that.
1: See, there you go, sir, a volunteer.
0: You've
1: got a volunteer.
0: I mean, obviously under certain conditions.
1: Like what?
0: Just a cage, for one.
1: A cage?
0: Yeah, just in the event that there's some kind of weird subterranean thing eating all of this garbage down there. Obviously, I would want to be in some kind of a cage.
1: Well, what makes you think, though, that anything that could gobble up, say, a refrigerator
0: wouldn't get the cage? Well, I would have obviously a very powerful light, and I'd be able to see it at some point before it's too late.
1: So we'd have radio contact with you, and we could hear you scream at least.
0: Yeah.
1: Not too much.
0: Or an instant off button.
1: An off button?
0: An instant off button. On backup. You know, at like a high speed.
1: And take the camera with you.
0: Yeah.
1: For the light and show us everything of it.
0: Yeah. I've got a pretty adventurous nature to me anyway. I have a very appealing draw to the supernatural anyway, supernatural.
1: Well, nobody's saying there's anything supernatural about this, but
0: well, the dog story would indicate.
1: Well, that's true. Everyone's dogs are scared of the hole.
0: Yeah.
1: Not just my dog. No, that's a very good point. Other dogs will go anywhere near the hole, huh?
2: Yeah, my dogs will follow me everywhere. I mean, you know, no matter where, well, they're, you know.
1: Except
2: to the well.
0: Mm-hmm. Now, is this possibly at a grid point on the planet?
2: I wouldn't know about grid points.
1: Yes, thank you, sir, from Austin. I've heard about grid points, but I would have no way of knowing where they are and whether this is one of them. I wouldn't know. Now, this is just a hole. And he's right. There was something a little paranormal about it when you consider the dog story.

0: then. All right, east of the Rockies, you're on the air with...
1: What is the road
2: broke?
1: Well, that's true.
2: No?
1: Yeah, Mike.
0: Where are you calling from?
1: I'm in Austin, Texas.
0: Austin, Texas, all right.
1: Yeah, you mentioned earlier would like somebody to be lower down into the hole.
0: I
1: would be willing to do that.
0: See, there you go, sir, a volunteer.
1: I mean, obviously under certain conditions.
0: Like what?
1: Just a cage, for one.
0: A cage?
1: Yeah, just in the event that there's some kind of weird subterranean thing eating all of this garbage down there. Obviously, I would want to be in some kind of a cage.
0: Well, what makes you think, though, that anything that could gobble up, say, a refrigerator...
1: Wouldn't get the cage? Well, I would have obviously a very powerful light, and I'd be able to see it at some point before it's too late.
0: So, we'd have radio contact with you, and we could hear you scream, at least.
1: Yeah.
0: That's too much.
1: Or an instant up button.
0: An up button?
1: An instant up button.

0: light and show us everything as it
1: is. Yeah, I've got a pretty adventurous nature to me anyway. I have a very appealing draw to supernatural things anyway, supernatural.
0: Well, nobody's saying there's anything supernatural about this, but...
1: Well, the dog story was in the case.
0: Well, that's true.
2: Everyone's dog was scared as a whole.
1: Yeah.
2: Not just my dog.
0: No, that's a very good point. Other dogs will go anywhere near the hole, huh?
2: Yeah, my dog will follow me everywhere. I mean, you know, no matter where well they're, you know...
0: Except
2: to the well. Mm-hmm.
0: Now, is this
1: possibly at a grid point on the planet?
2: I wouldn't know about grid points,
1: anything about the grid points.
0: Yes, thank you, sir, for promoting. I've heard about grid points, but I would have no way of knowing where they are and whether this is one of them. I wouldn't know. Now, this is just a hole. And he's right, there is something a little paranormal about it when you consider the dog.
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I'm not going to be able to do it.

0: call up with me. So if you walk him, I want him to cry.
1: I'm not going to get what I'm going to get.

Yeah.

by storms.

Entonces, si vamos por el Bolivar y vemos algo, un ataque.